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Alabama, Big Country, 99.5 KVOO. It's Johnny. Hope you're having a great Monday. And today is also National Kiss a Wookiee Day. So if you can find a Wookiee, you definitely need to give him a big kiss. Here's Vince Gill. Look at us. It's Big Country, 99.5 KVOO.

Well, we've had quite a few of those over the past couple of days. That's Eddie Rabbit in Big Country, 99.5 KVOO. The Boo Crew's coming to your town this summer. We're going to give you a chance to get some KVOO gear and sign you up to win tickets to see Brooks and Dunn, Oklahoma City, plus a Shiner Bock cooler and beer. How fun is all of that? Hang out with the Hoot Owl this Friday. He'll be at Harps in Bixby from noon till 1.

0: Born in 1937 in Littlefield, Texas, was Waylon Jennings. He once worked as a DJ and played bass with Buddy Holly. Jennings unintentionally missed flying with Holly, the Big Bopper, and Richie Valens on the flight on which they died. In 1976, he released Wanted, the Outlaws with Willie Nelson, Tom Paul Glazer, and Jesse Coulter, which became the first platinum country music album. In 1963, Buck Owens scored his first number one single with Act Naturally. The song's been covered by many artists, including Loretta Lynn, Dwight Yoakam, and the Beatles. Born in 1966 in Texas was Michael Brett. He's a guitarist and singer with Lone Star. In 1995, they charted the single Tequila Talkin'. That was the first of their 27 singles on the country charts. In 1985, Ricky Skaggs was number one on the country singles chart with his ninth number one, Country Boy. In the year 2000, Tennessee Governor Don Sundquist made this day Lynn Anderson Day throughout the state. In 2007, Jason Aldean was number one on the country charts with his second album, Relentless, and that produced three number ones. The leadoff single, Johnny Cash, Laughed Until We Cried, and the title track. And in 2024, George Strait's concert at Kyle Field in Texas became the most attended ticketed show in U.S. history, with 110,000 fans in attendance. The record was previously held by the Grateful Dead, who played 407,000 people in 1977. I'm Johnny with your Big Country 99.5 KVOO Country Music Minute.
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Patty Loveless, Big Country, 99.5 KBOO. Hey, it's Johnny. Stop by the Nut House. They're off Route 66 in Claremore. That's where you can pick up some exclusive KBOO 100th anniversary merch. Here's Oklahoma's own Garth Brooks.

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16th, Travis Tritt's going to be at River Spirit Casino Resort at the Cove. 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

Waylon Jennings, happy birthday to him. He was born today in 1937. It's Big Country 99.5 KVOO. Tracy Lawrence, time marches on.

0: Oklahoma's own KVOO signed on the air in 1926, celebrating 100 years of the voice of Oklahoma. We are KVOO-FM Henrietta, Tulsa. 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

There's your straight today to Big Country, 99.5 KVOO. Happy Monday, it's Johnny. Coming up in the next nine, I got some John Connolly, Brooks and Dunn. Info on how you can win some Brooks and Dunn tickets, too. And I'll tell you, I can get free dinner at Ike's Chili. That's all on the way. Faith Hill is for you right now on KVOO.

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0: Brooks and Dunn of Big Country, 99.5 KVOO. Tunes and Spoons is coming up August 21st and 22nd in Claremore. Lone Star's performing, Gretchen Wilson, and Ike's Chili is a sponsor. Now, if you want to win a dinner for two at Ike's Chili, some of the best chili in Oklahoma, by the way, hang out with KC weekday afternoons around 12:10 to win that. Now, here's that info on those Brooks and Dunn tickets.
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5: A gorgeous night underway. Temperatures tomorrow morning will start right back into the lower 60s. Sunshine for most of tomorrow and a high temperature near 88. A few clouds in the afternoon. And then a chance for an isolated thunderstorm across part of northern Oklahoma tomorrow evening. Wednesday is windy and warm and muggy. From the Bob Mills Weather Center, I'm News on 6's Alan Crum.
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That's Diamond Rio. So many great concerts coming to Oklahoma. They're going to be here September 11th at Hard Rock Hotel and Casino, Tulsa. 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

How old do you think I am? He said. 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
1: 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We're celebrating the 100th anniversary of The Voice of Oklahoma. 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

0: Trisha Yearwood of Big Country, 99.5 KBOO. Now, the big movie over the weekend was Steven Spielberg's Disclosure Day, all about the aliens showing up. It's supposed to be pretty good, too, and it's a great Spielberg film. Here's Kenny Chesney. It's the good stuff on Big Country, 99.5 KBOO.
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Alan Jackson of Big Country, 99.5 KBOO. Hey, it's Johnny. What's on Trav's radar? That's on the way at 9 o'clock. And you know, today is Waylon Jennings' birthday, so Trav's got a Waylon song for you. 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

0: the Zone, KVOO, signed on the air in 1926. Celebrating 100 years of the voice of Oklahoma. We are KVOO FM Henrietta, Tulsa. Big Country 99.5. Not only is he the Oklahoma weather expert, he's got great taste in music, too.
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1: Hey, on my radar today is something from Waylon Jennings. It would have been his birthday today. He did pass away in 2002. Can't believe it's been that long ago. We're going back, though, to 1975, and it's one of his better songs I really enjoy. Are You Sure Hank Done It This Way? It was his fourth number one hit, and I think Waylon Jennings is quite the singer and was quite the guy. All right, that's what's on my radar right here on Big Country 99.5. Lord.

There's the Judd's Big Country, 99.5 KBOO. It's Johnny. Hope you're having a great Monday. Now, here's some great news, at least for me. There's a new study out there that says peanut butter is good for muscle and brain health. I eat peanut butter all the time. One of my favorite snacks, so might have some a little bit later. Here's Chris Young. It's getting you home on KBOO. Peanut butter time.

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0: Oklahoma's own Garth Brooks, Big Country 99.5 KVOO. I'm Johnny. VU Crew's coming to town this summer. We're going to give you a chance to get some of that KVOO gear, plus signing you up to win tickets to see Brooks and Dunn coming up in Oklahoma City later this year, plus a Shiner Bock cooler and beer. Now, Hoot Owl's going to be out this Friday. He'll be at Harps and Bixby from noon till 1. Go by and see him.
1: Coors Light and Big Country are celebrating 100 years of KVOO the only way we know how, with country music and cold beer. It's our 100 years, 100 beers giveaway. And you can score some ice cold Coors Light in honor of a century of KVOO. We've been the soundtrack to Oklahoma for 100 years. And now

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10: A gorgeous night underway. Temperatures tomorrow morning will start right back into the lower 60s. Sunshine for most of tomorrow and a high temperature near 88. A few clouds in the afternoon. And then a chance for an isolated thunderstorm across part of northern Oklahoma tomorrow evening. Wednesday is windy and warm and muggy. From the Bob Mills Weather Center, I'm News on 6's Alan Crum.
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Well, we've definitely been no stranger to the rain over the past few days. It's Keith Whitley of Big Country, 99.5 KBOO. Looks like we got a couple of nice days here before the rain comes back. Dwight Yoakam, Ain't That Lonely Yet on KBOO.

0: Restless Heart, Big Country, 99.5 KVOO. It's Johnny. Diamond Rio is coming to Hard Rock a little bit later this year. They're going to be there on September 11th, and Tanner's got a shot for you to win tickets. He's got a pair to give away around 3:15 tomorrow afternoon. He's doing it all week long. And when you win those tickets from Tanner, he'll qualify you for the Live Live at the Hard Rock experience. That's an overnight hotel stay and dinner. So 3:15 tomorrow, win and qualify.
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That's Lone Star, Big Country, 99.5 KBOO. It is Johnny. And every time I play Lone Star, I have to admit, I always think of the classic movie Spaceballs. That's with Mel Brooks, where one of the characters' name is Lone Star in there. I watched it over the weekend and laugh constantly. And they're actually working on a Spaceballs 2 that's coming out in 2017. Can't wait to see that one. Baby,

0: Zone, KVOO, signed on the air in 1926. Celebrating 100 years of the voice of Oklahoma. We are KVOO-FM Henrietta, Tulsa. Tulsa time is 10 o'clock. 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
5: 1984 today, Merle Haggard was number one on the charts with this one. This was Merle's 31st number one country hit. Amazing. Now, this is from the 1983 album, Someday When Things Are Good, written by Merle and his then-wife, Leona Williams. 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

Here's Georgia Big Country 99.5 KBOO. It's Johnny in with you. And Ronnie Millsap just celebrated his 50th Opry anniversary. It's crazy to think. Any day now, it's Big Country 99.5 KBOO.

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It is Johnny with you. And we got a Wee Street Ice Center family fun pack up for grabs. That's including $30 Pucks gift certificate, a $20 arcade card, plus two free skate passes with rentals. Hang out with the Hoot Owl all week long around 7:15 a.m. for a chance to win those. And good luck to you. Here's the truth. This is Jason Aldean on KVOO.

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1: Born in 1937 in Littlefield, Texas, was Waylon Jennings. He once worked as a DJ and played bass with Buddy Holly. Jennings unintentionally missed flying with Holly, the Big Bopper, and Richie Valens on the flight on which they died. In 1976, he released Wanted the Outlaws with Willie Nelson, Tom Paul Glazer, and Jesse Coulter, which became the first platinum country music album. In 1963, Buck Owens scored his first number one single with Act Naturally. The song's been covered by many artists, including Loretta Lynn, Dwight Yoakam, and the Beatles. Born in 1966 in Texas was Michael Brett. He's a guitarist and singer with Lone Star. In 1995, they charted the single Tequila Talkin'. That was the first of their 27 singles on the country charts. In 1985, Ricky Skaggs was number one on the country singles chart with his ninth number one, Country Boy. In the year 2000, Tennessee Governor Don Sundquist made this day Lynn Anderson Day throughout the state. In 2007, Jason Aldean was number one on the country charts with his second album, Relentless, and that produced three number ones, the leadoff single Johnny Cash, Laughed Until We Cried, and the title track. And in 2024, George Strait's concert at Kyle Field in Texas became the most attended ticketed show in U.S. history with 110,000 fans in attendance. The record was previously held by the Grateful Dead, who played 407,000 people in 1977. I'm Johnny with your Big Country 99.5 KVOO Country Music Minute.
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Hey, it's Johnny. 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He's back on track with a new album coming out tomorrow. 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

0: Shelley West of Big Country 99.5 KVOO. We're celebrating 100 years on the air. 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

Mark Chestnut, Big Country, 99.5 KVOO. There's just an unbelievable lineup of country stars coming to Oklahoma, including this fella. He's going to be here July 2nd, Hard Rock Hotel and Casino, Tulsa. Hard Rock Live, he'll be performing. KVOO.com's got that concert info for you. Here's Aaron Tippin. Maybe we'll

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There's Dolly Parton in Big Country, 99.5 KBOO. It's Johnny. Now, this is pretty interesting, and it's kind of fun, too. A Brazilian psychic, they are predicting evil aliens will be abducting 700 people at the World Cup match coming up June 24th. That's happening in Miami, so I'll be watching. Here's Alan Jackson, Little Bitty. It's Big Country, 99.5 KBOO. Watch out for evil aliens.

Shenandoah, Exile, Restless Heart, and Sawyer Brown. The super groups of country are here. 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
1: Zone KVOO signed on the air in 1926, celebrating 100 years of the voice of Oklahoma. 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
2: 1985 today, Ricky Skaggs was number one on the country charts with this one. It's called Country Boy. It's such a fun one, too. And if you can catch the video online, it's also pretty fun. It shows Ricky riding the subway and just walking around New York. Here he is. 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

Brooks and Dunn in Big Country, 99.5 KBOO. They're going to be here in Oklahoma later this year at the Paycom Center in Oklahoma City. And if you want to win some tickets, you can hang out with Hoot Owl. He's going to be out this Friday from noon till 1, Harps in Bixby, signing you up to win those Brooks and Dunn tickets along with the Shinerbach cooler and beer. Here's the Judds. It's Grandpa on KBOO. Grandpa.

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Doug Stone of Big Country, 99.5 KVOO. It's Johnny. That's pretty interesting. There's a new study that says the iPhone has caused a drop in birth rates, around 33 to 52% of women between the ages of 15 to 44. They spend a little too much playing games on their phone. Here's Joe Diffie, Bigger Than the Beatles. It's Big Country, 99.5 KVOO.

0: I just love that lonely fiddle at the end. That's Amarillo by Morning, George Strait. Big Country, 99.5 KVOO. It is Johnny and with you. Now hang out with us this Friday. Hoot Owl is going to be out there in Bixby at Harps from noon till 1, giving you a chance to get some KVOO gear, plus signing you up to win tickets to see Brooks and Dunn in Oklahoma City and a Shiner Bot cooler and beer. That's this Friday, Harps in Bixby with the Hoot Owl, kicking off at noon.
1: 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Chief Meteorologist Travis Meyer here. 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

walking the floor. Vern Gonson of Big Country, 99.5 KVOO. It's Johnny. Now, this is just an incredible story. There's a Connecticut high school softball pitcher. Her name is Jenica Matos. She just finished with a 27-0 record and 15 strikeouts in a title game. Make it even better, she is legally blind. That's pretty amazing. She's got a full scholarship to St. John's, too. Here's Tracy Lawrence.

Confederate Railroad, a big country, 99.5 KVOO. I'm Johnny. Thanks for spending your Monday night with me. Hope it went all right. I'll see y'all back here tomorrow at 7 p.m. I'll leave you with some Merle. Here's Ramblin' Fever. It's big country, 99.5 KVOO.

had one that was hotter than a $2 pistol. She was the fastest thing around. 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She turned every head in town. She was built

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She was built

Oklahoma's own KVOO signed on the air in 1926, celebrating 100 years of the voice of Oklahoma. We are KVOO FM Henrietta, Tulsa. 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

Oklahoma's own KVOO signed on the air in 1926, celebrating 100 years of the voice of Oklahoma. 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

Spotlight and Big Country are celebrating 100 years of KVOO the only way we know how, with country music and cool beer. 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And you can score some ice cold Coors Light in honor of a century of KVOO. We've been the soundtrack to Oklahoma for 100 years. 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

thing that he can do is just look her in the eye and beg for mercy and face the bitter truth. 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

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Yeah, impressed yet? 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

0: It doesn't matter. It's 5 o'clock somewhere.
1: It's always on 5 in Margaritaville, come to think of it.
0: Yeah, I heard that.
1: You've been there, haven't you?
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0: I've been to Margaritaville a few times.
1: All right. 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
0: Stumble my way back.
1: Okay. Well, we just want to make sure you can keep it between the navigational beacons.
0: Between the buoys. I got it.
1: All right. Well, it's 5 o'clock. 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
0: I'm ready. Crank it up.
1: Let's get out of here.
0: I'm gone.

0: 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We are KVOO FM Henrietta, Tulsa. Tulsa time is 6 o'clock. 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
1: Hey, good morning to you, the Hoot Owl. Thankful for this day, another beautiful day the Lord has made. Glad to be in it with you, friends. And as always, here in mornings, we kick things off with a good old gospel song, a song of faith and inspiration. It's always nice to hear these old hymns on the radio, especially during the weekdays here and on the gospel show on Sunday mornings. So here we go. Willie Nelson sings, "When the Roll is Called Up Yonder."

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0: the Who now, and you know, you don't see many things that last 100 years nowadays, but right here in Oklahoma, we've got something worth celebrating. A full century of KVOO. From the legends like Bob Wills, Johnny Lee Wills, all the country music greats, Paul Harvey, Billy Parker, and generations of Okies waking up with Jack Fox or Andy O in the mornings, KVOO has been part of our lives for 100 years. And I'll tell you, the Who Dow is proud to be part of it. Here's to the next century of country music. 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
2: Slightly warmer today, back to typical June heat. Temperature up to 84 at the noon hour with highs near 88. A few storms may try to pop up this evening, mainly north of the metro. These should fizzle out later tonight, but a few could be strong. Hot and humid tomorrow, highs in the low 90s. Heat index in the low 100s. Better chance for storms tomorrow night. From the Bob Mills Weather Center, I'm News on 6 Meteorologist Station Knight.
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5: 412 in between Sand Springs and downtown Tulsa, looking pretty good so far this morning. Both sides of 75, no delays at all at 96, and southbound on 169. It's all clear through Owosso with traffic.
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Now, if you remember, this is the concert that was back in January when we had all the ice, the cold, and all that stuff got postponed. So, yeah, if you had tickets for that concert, those are good for this show coming up this Friday night. And, yeah, also on our concert calendar this week, Thursday night, Billy Ray Cyrus in concert inside Hard Rock Live at Hard Rock Hotel and Casino. 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

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Oh, who doesn't love them Porter Peaches? I was in Muskogee on Friday for our friends at Stuart Martin Kubota for their Orange Day sales event. Went by the Peach Barn there, off of Highway 69. Oh, they got all kinds of great stuff going on there, too. So, yeah, the Porter Peach Festival coming up next month. 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

I can see your speedometer. You're going about 80 miles an hour there on the Broken Arrow Expressway, aren't you? I'm kidding. You know, I don't have it fast as you. Anyway, Dwight Yoakam, Big Country, 99.5 KVOO. Hey, keep it here, 7:15. We got a fun giveaway coming up. It's a Wee Street Ice Center Family Fun Pack, including a $30 Pucks gift card, a $20 arcade card, and two free ice skate passes.

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1: Slightly warmer today, back to typical June heat. Temperature up to 84 at the noon hour with highs near 88. A few storms may try to pop up this evening, mainly north of the metro. These should fizzle out later tonight, but a few could be strong. Hot and humid tomorrow, highs in the low 90s, heat index in the low 100s. Better chance for storms tomorrow night. From the Bob Mills Weather Center, I'm News on 6 Meteorologist Station Knight.
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3: Big Country traffic from the Mullen Plumbing Traffic Center.
4: At least so far this morning, traffic is moving well through northbound 75 and 96. Creek Turnpike from Broken Arrow to Catoosa is a 15-minute trip, and westbound on the BA from Lynn Lane and Broken Arrow to the IDL downtown, it's 20 minutes. With traffic, I'm Randy.
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Celebrating 100 years of the voice of Oklahoma. We are KVOO-FM Henrietta, Tulsa. Tulsa time is 7 o'clock. Stuart Martin Kubota brings you our national anthem. As America celebrates 250 years of freedom, sacrifice, and the spirit that built this country, we pause to honor the red, white, and blue on

Another nice mild morning around Green Country, 61 degrees at Charlie Young Park in downtown Bixby on Big Country, 99.5 KVOO with who now? Hey, I'm going to be in Bixby at the Harps off 151st Memorial this Friday for the VU Crew Summer Series with Shinerbach. Now, while you're there, you can register for your chance to win a pair of tickets to see Brooks and Dunn in concert at the Paycom Center in Oklahoma City. Plus, you can register for that Shinerbach cooler and beer. Yeah, the VU Crew Summer Series, the Hoot Owl, will be at the Harps in Bixby this Friday from noon to 1.

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0: Adi, good morning, Big Country, 99.5 KVOO. As always, you got a hoodow inside your radio. Got you another chance to win this morning and giving away a Wee Street Ice Center Family Fun Pack. 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
0: 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You can pick up some free KVOO swag and also register for your chance to win a pair of tickets to see Brooks and Dunn in concert at the Paycom Center in Oklahoma City in October, plus a Shiner Bock cooler and beer to go with it.
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2: Slightly warmer today, back to typical June heat. Temperature up to 84 at the noon hour with highs near 88. A few storms may try to pop up this evening, mainly north of the metro. These should fizzle out later tonight, but a few could be strong. Hot and humid tomorrow, highs in the low 90s, heat index in the low 100s. Better chance for storms tomorrow night. From the Bob Mills Weather Center, I'm News on 6 Meteorologist Station Ike.
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2: Northbound on 75 from Glenpool into the IDL downtown, including the slowdown at 96 due to the road work. It's a 25-minute trip. It's now 15 minutes from Bixby to the Creek Turnpike on Northbound Memorial. With traffic, I'm Randy Fuller.
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0: Hi there. Good morning, Big Country 99.5 KVOO. Who is this?
1: It's Ron.
0: Ron, where are you calling from there, brother?
1: Muskogee.
0: Muskogee listening this morning as always. Well, hey, what do you do there, Muskogee, Ron?
1: Work for Muskogee Metal Fab.
0: Metal Fab. Well, thank you there. And ready to spin the Hoot Owls Country Music Trivia Prize Wheel. 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Get the correct answer for your chance to win the Wee Street Ice Center Family Fun Pack.
1: Yep.
0: All right. Give her a spin there, Ron. All right. Here is your country music trivia question this morning. Okay. Name the group. A country group, of course, that had two number one hits in 2001 with Tell Her and I'm Already There. Is that Brooks and Dunn, Diamond Rio, Lone Star, or the Dixie Chicks?
1: Diamond Rio?
0: No, Lone Star. No, that's okay, though. Lone You're always Star. A winner here, buddy. Yeah, you are going to take the family to the Wee Street Ice Center and got the family fun pack, and that's got you a $30 Puck's gift card, a $20 arcade card, and two free ice skate passes with rentals. It is going to be a ton of fun. Have you ever been to the Wee Street Ice Center at 41st and Yale here in Tulsa?
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they were born to boogie on this election day. I hope you're going to be boogieing to your election site and you need to do your civic duty today. Friends, get out and vote. Have your voice heard. All the polls will be open till 7 o'clock this evening, and at least we'll have a little bit of a moratorium on all the awful TV commercials. Gee, my knee. Oh, we got bombarded. Of course, this is the primary election, so the general election, I'm sure we'll have a lot of TV commercials for that. But the main thing is, get out and vote today. Do your civic duty. Here on Big Country, 99.5 KVOO.

0: Yeah, KVOO, the voice of Oklahoma, big country, 99.5, 100 years of country music tradition. Let's see, Tuesday morning, election day with the Who Dow, and keep it here during your work there. But KC is going to be giving you another chance to win at 12:10 today. He's going to be giving away, oh, this sounds so good, dinner for two at Ike's Chili House. They're on 11th Street on Old Route 66 here in Tulsa. Of course, Ike's Chili is a sponsor of the Tunes and Spoons Festival, August 21st and 22nd in Claremore. Yeah, a chance to win dinner for two at Ike's Chili House during your workday at 12:10 today with KC.
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2: Slightly warmer today, back to typical June heat. Temperature up to 84 at the noon hour with highs near 88. A few storms may try to pop up this evening, mainly north of the metro. These should fizzle out later tonight, but a few could be strong. Hot and humid tomorrow, highs in the low 90s. Heat index in the low 100s. Better chance for storms tomorrow night. From the Bob Mills Weather Center, I'm News on 6 Meteorologist Station Ike.
0: Well, those summertime heat indexes, huh? 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
6: Big Country traffic from the Mullen Plumbing Traffic Center.
7: Northbound on 75 from Glenpool into the IDL downtown, including the slowdown at 96 due to the road work. It's a 25-minute trip. It's now 15 minutes from Bixby to the Creek Turnpike on Northbound Memorial. With traffic, I'm Randy Fuller.
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1: Slightly warmer today, back to typical June heat. Temperature up to 84 at the noon hour with highs near 88. A few storms may try to pop up this evening, mainly north of the metro. These should fizzle out later tonight, but a few could be strong. Hot and humid tomorrow, highs in the low 90s, heat index in the low 100s. Better chance for storms tomorrow night. From the Bob Mills Weather Center, I'm News on 6 Meteorologist Station Knight.
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15: Northbound on 75 at 96, it's a 10-minute delay. To save you some time, you can exit at 121st, go east to Elwood, north to 81st, and then back west to rejoin 75 on your way into downtown. With traffic, I'm Randy.
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Election Day 2026. Make sure you're planning on getting out to do your civics duty and vote. 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So, yeah, it's a beautiful day to get out and vote today around Green Country. Polls close at 7 o'clock this evening. Hey, we got you another chance to win this afternoon with our great buddy Tanner. He's going to be giving away a pair of tickets to see Diamond Rio in concert. And that's coming up on Friday night, September the 11th, inside Hard Rock Live at Hard Rock Hotel and Casino. 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

0: we love Oklahoma's own Blake Shelton. Beautiful country song right there. Home, Big Country, 99.5. KVOO, the voice of Oklahoma. Tuesday morning with the Who. Now, hey, I love this time of the year. There's always so much going on. And, of course, this is the time of the year for rodeo up around Pawhuska and the Ben Johnson days and rodeo going on in Pawhuska. It kicks off Thursday and goes through Sunday at the Osage County Fairgrounds there in Pawhuska, celebrating the home of world championship team roper, actor, and Oscar winner Ben Johnson. The WRCA Ranch Rodeo, Friday and Saturday nights, and other festivities. 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

That's a fun party song for Election Day, isn't it? I like it. I love it. Tim McGraw, Big Country 99.5 KVOO with the Who Dow. And congratulations once again to Ron Dahl from Sand Springs. Earlier this morning, he won a We Street Ice Center Family Fun Pack from the Who Dow. And he got a $30 Pucks gift card, a $20 arcade card there at the We Street Ice Center, and two free ice skate passes and rentals. Now, the We Street Ice Center, so fun here at 41st Yale in Tulsa. The Who Dow will give you another chance to win tomorrow morning at 7:15.

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1: Slightly warmer today, back to typical June heat. Temperature up to 84 at the noon hour with highs near 88. A few storms may try to pop up this evening, mainly north of the metro. These should fizzle out later tonight, but a few could be strong. Hot and humid tomorrow, highs in the low 90s, heat index in the low 100s. Better chance for storms tomorrow night. From the Bob Mills Weather Center, I'm News on 6 meteorologist Station Knight.
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1: Big Country traffic from the Mullen Plumbing Traffic Center.
2: Northbound on 75 at the ongoing road work at 96th and Jinx. Been a problem most of the morning. Now starting to lighten up a little bit moving through there. Westbound on the BA Garnett to Utica. Expect a 15-minute trip. With traffic, I'm Randy Fuller.
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1: 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You're not

0: Oklahoma's own KVOO signed on the air in 1926, celebrating 100 years of the voice of Oklahoma. We are KVOO-FM Henrietta, Tulsa. News on 6, Chief Meteorologist Travis Meyer loves the weather, and he also loves country music. Here he is with what's on Trav's radar.
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1: Hey, on my radar today is a song from back in 1965 called May the Bird of Paradise Fly Up Your Nose. It is a fun song. It was inspired by Johnny Carson, a late-night talk show host who basically just inspired that song. And little Jimmy Dickens, he sang it all the way to number one for 2 weeks. And that's what's on my radar right here on Big Country 99.5. One fine

I'm News on 6 Chief Meteorologist Travis Meyer, and that was What's on Trav's Radar. Hear it again at 1 o'clock this afternoon and 9 o'clock this evening on Big Country 99.5.

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0: Country, 99.5, the Hoot Owl, always scoping out great places for breakfast. And just off I-44 and Union there in West Tulsa, we've got a great place there, Union Street Cafe. And Brenda, what do you got on the menu?
1: We got a country scramble. We got a manager special, which is pancakes and egg and meat. We got a supreme omelet, a meat lover's omelet. All kinds of good stuff.
0: Boy, it sounds delicious. And what kind of coffee do you serve there?
1: We serve Farmer's Brothers.
0: Oh, it's great coffee. And lunch specials, too, I guess.
1: Oh, yeah, we do.
0: Good old home cooking there.
1: Absolutely. Everything from scratch.
0: There you go. That's the way to eat. Union Street Cafe. Their exact address is 4759 South Union Avenue here in Tulsa. If you'd like to call them before you head that way, 918-446-2353. Brenda, we're going to send them your way here from Big Country 99.5, sweetheart.
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And hello to our Tuesday morning friends online at KVOO.com on this National Fudge Day. Who doesn't love good old homemade fudge? Oh, I tell you, the Nut House in Claremore, they have some great fudge over there. And a lot of our local merchants have great fudge. And then Grandma and maybe your mom make some great fudge, too. So, loud. Oh, man, just plain old fudge. Yeah, National Fudge Day.

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Big Country, 99.5 KVOO, the Who Dow. Well, Father's Day just around the corner here. I was searching on Amazon here this morning for some unique Father's Day gift ideas. Not your typical, you know, barbecue stuff or a tie or toolbox or anything like that. I would love this. An arc. AK magnetic wristband for tools. Now, not the big tools, but you can put screws, nails, nuts on there. That's a great idea for the handyman dad. And if dad has a beard, how about a beard apron? He's trimming his beard in the bathroom so he doesn't get whiskers all over the bathroom floor. And, of course, dad could always use this, a trunk organizer for his car, truck, or SUV. And finally, here's a great idea if dad is a golfer. The Goodly Sports Toilet Golf Game. Dad can practice his golf putting while he's sitting on the toilet. Great toilet time for dad. And yeah, toilet golf game for dad. Just a few gift ideas for old Father's Day this weekend.

100 years of country music tradition, KVOO, the voice of Oklahoma, Big Country 99.5, and from 1971, the old storyteller, Tom T. Hall, the year that Clayton Delaney died. Yeah.

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Big Country weather from News on 6. Chief Meteorologist Travis Meyer and the News on 6 Oklahoma weather experts. Warmer today. Temperatures kind of back to normal for this time of year. Today's high about 88. A few storms may try to pop up this evening, mainly north of the Tulsa Metro. Hot and humid tomorrow. Highs in the low 90s. Heat index values in the low 100s. And another chance of storms tomorrow night.

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0: KBOO, the voice of Oklahoma, Big Country, 99.5 with a Who. Now, hey, don't forget the Us Horse Lovers, the Pintle World Championship Horse Show and Western Trade Show. That's still going on through this Saturday at the Bill Ford Tough Livestock Arena at Tulsa Fairgrounds. Of course, it is the world's largest gathering of Pintle horses, ponies, and miniatures in the region. And all kinds of great things going on there. 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
1: It's KC, and you know I live in Bristow, which is the very place KVOO first signed on the air 100 years ago. And now here I am standing behind the mic on the station that started right down the road from my home in Creek County. All year long, we're celebrating 100 years of the voice of Oklahoma. Storytellers, legends, and the music that shaped our state. And I am proud to be part of that story with you. 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

Oklahoma's own KVOO signed on the air in 1926, celebrating 100 years of the voice of Oklahoma. We are KVOO-FM Henrietta, Tulsa. 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

Nitty Gritty Dirt Band and KBOO, Big Country 99.5. This is KC. I've got Charlie Pride on the way, Mickey Gilley. I'll play Brooks and Dunn, and I'll tell you how you can win some tickets to go see Brooks and Dunn from us. But first, let's play Tanya Tucker. It's a little too late. KBOO.

0: Vicky Gillan, KVLO, Big Country 99.5. This is KC. You know, every Friday we're going to be out. The VOOT crew will be out with some KVLO gear and getting you signed up to win that Shinerbach cooler with beer and tickets to see Brooks and Dunn. So the Hoot Owl will be out this Friday from noon to 1 at Harps in Bixby. Make sure you stop by, see the Hoot Owl, get signed up, and then you could maybe go see these guys October 1st down in Oklahoma City. Here's Believe, KVLO.
1: Old man Wrigley lived in that white house down the street where I grew up. 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Spent a few long summers out on his old porch swing. 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

0: Charlie Pride at KVOO, Big Country 99.5. I'm KC. I had a couple days off, and thanks to AB, of course, for filling in. I had a buddy in town, and I have to give this golf course a shout-out. We played golf yesterday. A place I hadn't played in, like, I don't know, 18 years or something. But it is so much nicer than it was 18 years ago. It used to be just called the Sand Springs Golf Course. And then I started getting all these recommendations to go up to the canyons of Blackjack Ridge. I'm like, where is that? So after the renovation several years ago, and it is beautiful. I remember it just being kind of wacky because it's really hilly, and there's a par three. If you know, you know. You've played the course. Number 12 is like a straight downhill par three. It's amazing. Kind of a blind shot. So fun. But the course is beautiful. That the clubhouse, the little restaurant in there, the deck, the practice area, it's just beautiful. The greens are unbelievable. It's an incredible shape. My buddy was like, oh, next time I come to town, we're playing this golf course first. It's amazing. Anyway, so shout out to Canyons of Blackjack Ridge. It's just fantastic. You got to get out there if you haven't been out in a while. Tracy Lawrence, Bellamy Brothers on the way. And we'll check this smoking hot weather forecast coming up next.
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7: Slightly warmer today, back to typical June heat. Temperature up to 84 at the noon hour with highs near 88. A few storms may try to pop up this evening, mainly north of the metro. These should fizzle out later tonight, but a few could be strong. Hot and humid tomorrow, highs in the low 90s. Heat index in the low 100s. Better chance for storms tomorrow night. From the Bob Mills Weather Center, I'm News on 6 Meteorologist Stacia Knight.
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This is KVOO, Big Country 99.5. Have you stopped by the Nut House yet in Claremore? Stop by the Nut House. They have amazing gifts and candies and all this stuff. But now they've got KVOO 100th anniversary merchandise. So go get your exclusive merch at the Nut House in Claremore. Here's Bellamy Brothers at KVOO.

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0: Brad Paisley and Allison Krauss, KVOO, Big Country 99.5. I'm Casey. Did you watch the NBA playoffs? See the Knicks win the other night? You remember in New York when all the celebrities were there and Taylor Swift was there? She was wearing a Stevie Nicks shirt. I said Knicks with a K. It was such a big deal, and they showed her on camera a zillion times. Well, the chair that she sat on courtside at the Knicks game just sold for $7,000. What? It's just a chair. Jody Messina, Clay Walker, and George Strait coming up.
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Jody Messina, Big Country 99.5, KVOO. Friday night, Clay Walker at Osage. There are a handful of tickets left. Go get them so you can see this guy Friday night on the Skyline Event Center stage. 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

Oklahoma's own KVOO signed on the air in 1926, celebrating 100 years of the voice of Oklahoma. We are KVOO FM Henrietta, Tulsa. 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

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This is KC, and I was just on newson6.com, the homepage. It's all about the primary election, and there's so much great stuff there. After the big debate the other night, they have the debate analysis show. They've got this article that says, who should I vote for? Leading Oklahoma governor candidates at a glance. So you can go get all the information for the race right there at newson6.com. It's awesome. Here's Dwight Yoakam, 1,000 miles from nowhere on Big Country 99.5 KV.

Kenny and Dolly on KVOL Big Country 99.5. This is KC. In about an hour, I'm going to have dinner for two to Ike's Chili again. It's so cool. Ike's is sponsoring Tunes and Spoons in Claremore in August, and they're hooking you up. But you got to listen about 10 after 12 for that cue to call. So you can go to Ike's Chili on KVOO. Cool. Here's Toby Keith.

Shania Twain, Big Country 99.5 KVOO. This is KC. It's June the 16th. What happened back in the day on June the 16th? It's interesting. I saw a couple things that stuck out. Like in 1978, 48 years ago, Grease was released today. John Travolta, Olivia Newton-John. I saw that they played it over the weekend at the TP Drive-In. That's so fun. Long time ago, 123 years ago, 1903, one of the biggest days in U.S. business history, Ford Motor Company was incorporated. And then, this is a great one, 168 years ago, 1858, a dude named Abe Lincoln told a crowd in Springfield, Illinois, that slavery was an issue that had to be resolved. He said, quote, "A house divided against itself cannot stand." And still so true today. What happened in country music history on June the 16th? We'll find out next. Johnny's Country Music Minute is after Sawyer Brown on KVOO.

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1: Born in 1939 is Billy Crash Craddock, who had a sound and style influenced by Elvis Presley and rockabilly. He was a key 70s figure behind such hits as Rub It In, Ruby Baby, and Sweet Magnolia Blossom. In 1959, Buck Owens recorded his first top 10 hit, Under Your Spell Again. In 1965, Bob Dylan recorded Like a Rolling Stone in New York, with Al Cooper playing organ. Now, the song and Cooper's part will be referenced 30 years later in the Tracy Lawrence country hit Time Marches On. In 1973, Charlie Rich's Behind Closed Doors hit number one on the Billboard Country Albums chart. Also in 1973, Tammy Wynette was number one on the Billboard Country Singles chart today with the song Kids Say the Darndest Things. In 1974, Porter Wagoner and Dolly Parton perform in Opryland in a show that Parton calls The Last Time We'll Play Together. 1978, Kenny Rogers recorded The Gambler in a morning session at Nashville's Jack Clement Studios. In 1981, the Oak Ridge Boys earn a gold single from the RIAA for Elvira. 1987, Hillbilly Deluxe by Dwight Yoakam was number one on the country charts. It was Yoakam's second consecutive number one album, and four tracks were released as singles, becoming top 10 hits in 1987 and 1988. And in 1999, Clint Black was number one on the U.S. Country Music Album chart with his debut album, Killin' Time. I'm Johnny with your Big Country 99.5 KVOO Country Music Minute.
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7: Slightly warmer today, back to typical June heat. Temperature up to 84 at the noon hour with highs near 88. A few storms may try to pop up this evening, mainly north of the metro. These should fizzle out later tonight, but a few could be strong. Hot and humid tomorrow, highs in the low 90s. Heat index in the low 100s. Better chance for storms tomorrow night. From the Bob Mills Weather Center, I'm News on 6 Meteorologist Stacia Knight.
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Tim McGraw on KVOO, Big Country 99.5. This is KC. I just saw this interesting thing. Researchers were looking at the consumption of alcohol. You remember that, I don't know where I heard it, but people always used to say, oh, a glass of red wine every night is good for you. It's good for your heart. Well, researchers found that not really. There's no proof to that at all. One drink a day won't seriously harm you, but this research shows that there's no completely safe amount of alcohol to drink. And every drink you have above that, it's real bad for some cancers, heart disease, liver disease, and early death. So there's no amount of alcohol that is good for us. Bummer. Here's Alabama, Tennessee River, KVOO, Big Country 99.5.

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0: Sports Straight, Big Country 99.5 KVOO. This is KC. So I missed yesterday. I was out. Thanks to AB for filling in. But one of my favorite things on Mondays is to see your pictures that you share with the KVOO family on our Facebook page. We always ask for one picture from your weekend. And so I'm perusing them right now. They're awesome. There's so many great pictures. Baby calf, Joe, nice. Some storm pictures and videos. Gloria put a video of the lightning from over the weekend. It was incredible. Mike Burnside, I want to know where you caught that fish. That fish is humongous. It is a beast. Don, I love the Harleys. You were out for a good ride. Well, that's a Honda, isn't it? There's a Honda Goldwing. Oh, that's an Indian motorcycle. That is a beautiful bike, dude. Anyway, check out all the pictures and share one. If you haven't, it's not too late to share a picture from your weekend. Just one picture from your phone. Just post it up there on Facebook, KVOL. Trish Yearwood, Randy Travis, and John Denver coming up.
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I'm KC. If you didn't win with the Hoot Owl this morning, make sure you listen again tomorrow morning, 7:15 a.m. He's got a Wee Street Ice Center Family Fun Pack, and it's awesome. $30 Pucks gift certificate, $20 arcade card, 2 free skate passes and rentals. 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
3: Clap your hands. Well, life on the farm is kind of laid back. Ain't much an old country boy like me can't hack. 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Well, a simple kind of life never did me no harm. 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

John Denver, KBOO, Big Country, 99.5. This is KC. Remember, 10 after 12, I'm going to have dinner for two to Ike's Chili. So just keep listening. And we've got the national anthem coming up at noon, like I do every day on KBOO. Alan Jackson, Joe Diffie. Here's Lori Morgan right now, except for Monday. 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
1: 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We are KVOO FM Henrietta, Tulsa. Tulsa time is 12 o'clock. Stuart Martin Kubota brings you our national anthem. 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

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I'm KC. Are you watching any World Cup? I'm not sure if you're into soccer or not. I watched a little bit here and there. Actually, I went to Savastano's on Sunday. I had a buddy in town, my best friend, and he and I grew up in Chicago. And so I'm like, you got to go to Savastano's. First of all, the pizza, you know, Chicago pizza. But he's like, oh my. He's like, we could stay here for another 4 hours. We ended up watching the Cubs game, and we're watching some World Cup. One of my favorite things I've seen so far. Not only USA winning, but over Paraguay. But the Japanese fans, have you seen this? The fans, they come out with these big blue bags, and then after the game, they go around and clean up the stadium, put all this stuff in the big blue bags, and then they throw them away as a thank you. And they clean up after the game. It's amazing. I just love it. The next game for the U.S. is Friday. They play Australia. Here's David Frizzell and Shelley West at KVOO. There's a

As Joe Diffie on Big Country 99.5 KVOO. I'm KC, and it's time. I've got to give you dinner for two to Ike's Chili. You know, Ike's Chili is sponsoring Tunes and Spoons this year in Claremore, which is August 21st and 22nd. Lone Star's performing, Gretchen Wilson's performing, and I'd send you to that, give you tickets to that, but it's free. So I can't give you free tickets to something. So instead, with Ike's being the sponsor, I've got dinner for two to the incredible Ike's Chili to the ninth caller right now. 918-879-9999. 879-9999. To the ninth caller, you're going to Ike's on me and KVOO. Good luck. Here's Pam Tillis.

0: Eddie Rabbit and KVOO, Big Country 99.5. John Anderson, Kenny Chesney on the way with She's Got It All. I've got Ronnie Millsap. And we'll check the weather forecast. I think it's going to get pretty hot tomorrow. We'll find out from my friends at News on 6 next. But, you know, with it getting so hot, you need to get that beer cold. Here, check this out.
1: 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And you can score some ice cold Coors Light in honor of a century of KVOO. We've been the soundtrack to Oklahoma for 100 years.

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11: Very warm this afternoon with sunshine continuing and light winds, a high of 89, feeling like the low 90s. A few isolated strong storms possible, mostly north of Tulsa late afternoon into early evening. Staying warmer Wednesday morning, a low of 74, a high of 91, heat index over 100 Wednesday afternoon. From the Bob Mills Weather Center, I'm News on 6 Meteorologist Stephen Nairns.
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That's John Anderson. I'm KC on KVOO. And Thursday, this will be fun. You got to ride a bus on Thursday. It's National Dump the Pump Day, which, yeah, it's a nationwide initiative. It's an annual event emphasizing the public transportation, how great it is for our community and personally over driving individual vehicles. So Metrolink Tulsa said all fares are free on all bus and transit routes Thursday. Really, really cool. Get out and ride a free bus. Here's Kenny Chesney. She's got it all. 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

0: Ronnie Millsap, KBLO, Big Country 99.5. How about Tulsa Oilers football? Have you been to the game yet? BOK Center? They're incredible. Indoor football is such a blast. Plus all the scoring. We've won four in a row. Started off a little, struggled a little bit at the beginning of the season, and then it's been amazing. We beat San Antonio, and then we crushed Iowa. We won up in Indiana at the in the overtime. Went for two instead of the tie. Went for two and won 45-44. This last weekend, Saturday night, beat Orlando at the BOK Center 52-50. And now the big rematch that San Antonio won. San Antonio's coming to town Saturday night, 7 o'clock kickoff against our Oilers. So you should get to the game. It is incredible. On the way next, I've got Steve Warner and Diamond Rio, Miranda Lambert, and John Michael Montgomery, too.
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This is KC. 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

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You could go see Diamond Rio on Tanner. Tanner's going to hook you up at 3:15 this afternoon. You know, Diamond Rio announced their show that's going to be at the Hard Rock on September 11th. 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
2: Hey, on my radar today is a song from back in 1965 called May the Bird of Paradise Fly Up Your Nose. It is a fun song. It was inspired by Johnny Carson, a late-night talk show host who basically just inspired that song. And little Jimmy Dickens, he sang it all the way to number one for 2 weeks. And that's what's on my radar right here on Big Country 99.5. One fine day.

Doug Stone, KBOO, Big Country 99.5. And it's warm out there right now. Heat index is into the 90s. Tomorrow is going to be even warmer. 92 for the regular temperature. And then, yeah, that heat index is going to feel like it's over 100. It's going to be kind of windy tomorrow, too. And then showers come in on Thursday and cool things off a little bit. Here's Hank Jr., KBOO.

there since before the first I-44 construction delay. 100 years of the voice of Oklahoma. 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

0: KVOO. This is KC. Do you remember the time capsule they're doing for the 4th of July? You know, we're turning 250 America. So they're going to be doing a America's time capsule that's going to be buried for another 250 years. It's going to be opened 4th of July, 2276. So I guess each state is going to put something in. Right now, they're talking about, they're putting in an iPhone 17, Native American artwork, essays from some students, a Coca-Cola bottle. It's interesting. So what should we put in from Oklahoma? I'm like, I don't know. Travis Meyer? Not, we don't put, want to put Trav in time capsule, but I don't know, a picture of Travis Meyer or something. What else can we put from Oklahoma? Allergy medicine? On the way next, we'll check the weather forecast. George Strait, Alan Jackson, and William Murrow with Poncho and Lefty coming up on KVOO.
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12: Very warm this afternoon with sunshine continuing and light winds. A high of 89, feeling like the low 90s. A few isolated strong storms possible, mostly north of Tulsa late afternoon into early evening. Staying warmer Wednesday morning, a low of 74, a high of 91. Heat index over 100 Wednesday afternoon. From the Bob Mills Weather Center, I'm News on 6 Meteorologist Stephen Nairns.
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George Strait on KBOO, Big Country 99.5. George is performing at Alan Jackson's final show next Saturday, the 27th, down in Nashville. It sold out so fast. It sold out during a pre-sale of the event. Everybody from country music is playing. And NBC is recording it. No word on when they're going to have it on Peacock, but after they do it and put it together and edit it and all that, we'll be able to stream it. So we will be able to see it. Here's Alan with Mercury Blues right now on KBOO.

0: Willie and Merle on Big Country 99.5. This is KC on KVOO, and I love good, stupid criminal stories. This one finally came to an end. This stupid criminal did his thing 2024, so 2 years ago, and he was just sentenced. What did he do? Well, it was at his birthday party. He was turning 39, and he drank a handle of Jack Daniels. That's a really, really, really big bottle, about a half a gallon of Jack Daniels. And then he got angry at his family, so he started shooting at the apartment. Nobody was hurt. Then they called the cops. He goes onto the second floor and out the window, starts shooting at the police helicopter for about 20 minutes. Happy birthday. Nobody was hurt, which was good. The judge just sentenced him to over 9 years in federal prison. And the judge said, if your aim had been better, you could have hurt or killed the individuals in that helicopter. Yeah, not a good commercial for Jack Daniels, and not a way to celebrate your birthday. Garth Brooks, Trace Atkins, and Lynn Anderson on the web.
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There's Garth and Big Country 99.5 KVOO, and we're celebrating 100 years of KVOO. You know them, right? 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Go get your official 100th anniversary KVOO merchandise at the Nut House in Claremore, just right off Route 66. Here's Trace Atkins. She was

Lynn Anderson on KVLO, Big Country 99.5. Coming up, Randy Travis, Kenny Rogers, Brad Paisley, Patti Loveless. The list goes on and on. This is the only place you're going to hear all of these country music legends right here in one place in Green Country. It's KVLO, of course. Big Country 99.5. It's a little Texas.

Oklahoma zone, KVOO signed on the air in 1926, celebrating 100 years of the voice of Oklahoma. We are KVOO FM Henrietta, Tulsa. 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

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This is Randy Travis. Get out and vote. There's a thing on newson6.com. It's great. If you look at their website, it says vote today at the top, and you click on that. It's got everything for the Oklahoma primary election. And, you know, the Oklahoma governor, state superintendent, attorney general, all of it is right there. They've got the post-debate analysis. They've got the debate on there. They've got who's running for what and everything about it. Check it out, newson6.com. Mary Chapin Carpenter, I feel lucky right now as a KVOO.

Kenny Rogers at KVOO, Big Country 99.5. I'm KC, and I love Jeopardy. I do. I love it. I grew up watching game shows with my parents. My mom used to record game shows on a VHS and then stay up at night and watch. So I love Jeopardy, and it reminds me of my parents, which I love too. However, I realized that I really love Celebrity Jeopardy a lot more than regular Jeopardy. I was watching Celebrity Jeopardy. That just finished a couple weeks ago, and I could answer some of those. Like, it's pretty good. Now it's just regular Jeopardy, and I just stare at the screen. Like, I don't even know what that word means, but they all knew the answer. Anyway, I still love to watch it. But here's Brad Paisley right now. He didn't have to be KVOO, Big Country 99.5.

Patty Loveless at KVOO, Big Country 99.5. So Johnny is next with the Country Music Minute. He'll celebrate June 16th, back in the day in country music history, right after Tracy Byrd. Here's Watermelon Crawl on KVOO.

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1: Born in 1939 is Billy Crash Craddock, who had a sound and style influenced by Elvis Presley and rockabilly. He was a key 70s figure behind such hits as Rub It In, Ruby Baby, and Sweet Magnolia Blossom. In 1959, Buck Owens recorded his first top 10 hit, Under Your Spell Again. In 1965, Bob Dylan recorded Like a Rolling Stone in New York with Al Cooper playing organ. Now, the song and Cooper's part will be referenced 30 years later in the Tracy Lawrence country hit Time Marches On. 1973, Charlie Rich's Behind Closed Doors hit number one on the Billboard Country Albums chart. Also in 1973, Tammy Wynette was number one on the Billboard Country Singles chart today with the song Kids Say the Darndest Things. In 1974, Porter Wagoner and Dolly Parton perform at Opryland in a show that Parton calls The Last Time We'll Play Together. 1978, Kenny Rogers recorded The Gambler in a morning session at Nashville's Jack Clement Studios. In 1981, the Oak Ridge Boys earn a gold single from the RIAA for Elvira. 1987, Hillbilly Deluxe by Dwight Yoakam was number one on the country charts. It was Yoakam's second consecutive number one album, and four tracks were released as singles, becoming top 10 hits in 1987 and 1988. And in 1999, Clint Black was number one on the U.S. Country Music Album chart with his debut album, Killin' Time. I'm Johnny with your Big Country 99.5 KVOO Country Music Minute.
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26: Sunny and warm this afternoon, headed for a high of 88. Late this evening, near north of us, a slight chance for an isolated storm. Tomorrow is windy and muggy, a high of 92, and the heat index at 106. More storm chances Wednesday night into Thursday, and that'll cool us down. Lower 80s Thursday. From the Bob Mills Weather Center, I'm News on 6's Alan Crone.
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Rooks and Dunn, you know, they're going to be down at the Paycom Center in Oklahoma City, the not-so-pretty city, October 1st. And you could be going on us here at KVOO. You know, the VU crew, every Friday, we're going to be out at a different place, some different town. We've been to Ooliga. Tanner was in Gore this last Friday. And the Hoot Owl on Friday from noon to 1 will be out at Harps in Bixby. Go visit the Hoot Owl. Get registered for those tickets to see Brooks and Dunn and a Shinerbach cooler full of Shinerbach beer. This Friday, noon to 1 with KVOO. Big Country 99.5. Here's Chad Brock.

She came to see him one last time. Oh, and we all wondered if she were. And it kept running through my mind. This time, he's over her for good.

0: George Jones on KVLL, Big Country 99.5. I saw this article that I thought you would think is so interesting. I did. Humans prefer to walk in a circle counterclockwise. This is a study that was done. All these scientists have done all these studies from all over the world. During the pandemic, they were researching and studying social distancing, right? Experiments. And they were looking at all these this video, and they found out that people drift to the left. They tested it again and again. They had different country. Japan, look at it. They couldn't figure out why. Nobody knows why. Men, women, doesn't matter who they are, right-handed, right-footed, left-handed, all this stuff, everybody drifts to the left. The only group that leaned even harder to the left were kids. They go further left. Here's the best part. Scientists have no idea why. No clue. In fact, it may be why the runners compete when people are running counterclockwise on the course. Because the Olympics originally had athletes running clockwise. Officials switched it in 1913. Why? Because most runners said it just feels really unnatural. Isn't that interesting? I know. Hey, Vince Gill, Gary Allen, and Glenn Campbell next.
1: 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Back-to-back George Strait. Timeless country from one of the greatest to ever do it. Don't miss the Straight at 8.
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0: Vince Gill and Big Country 99.5 KBOO. Of course, Vince is going to be here on August 20th at the beautiful River Spirit Casino Resort. It sold out really, really, really fast. Some great shows. 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Just scroll down a little bit. It's right there at the bottom. Here's Gary Allen, her man on KBOO.
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0: It's Glenn Campbell at KBOO, Big Country 99.5. And Tanner's got some tickets to give you here in just a little bit. You know, Tanner's coming in at 3. Right about 3:15 is when he'll give you those tickets to go see Diamond Rio out at Hard Rock. I'm KC, and I am headed back to my little greenhouse on the hill there in Creek County, Bristow, US of A. Go Purple Pirates. Going to leave you with the king. There's George Strait on KBOO, Big Country 99.5. Have a great day. I'll see you tomorrow.
1: I got

0: 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KVOO signed on the air in 1926, celebrating 100 years of the voice of Oklahoma. We are KVOO FM Henrietta, Tulsa. 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
1: Hey, what's going on? I'm Tanner. Thank you so much for hanging out this afternoon. Certainly hope your Tuesday's going great. We're kicking off the show today with a song that was a big old four-week number one for Faith Hill. And it was on top of the chart on this day in 2000 on KVOO. Here's The Way You Love Me.

0: first time I heard my song, it came on KVOO radio out of Tulsa, Oklahoma. Tulsa, Oklahoma.
1: She doesn't want to leave. She's just wondering, is there life?
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my head. There's Oklahoma's own Garth Brooks along with Steve Warner and Long Neck Bottle on Big Country 99.5 KVOO. All right, well, let's make you a winner this afternoon. Up for grabs, I've got some more of these tickets to see Diamond Rio, which the show was just announced last week, and the tickets just went on sale. But you could be there for free if you're caller 9 right now. I've got a pair of tickets for you. And by the way, this show's happening Friday, September 11th at the Hard Rock. Now, if you're caller 9, you'll also be qualified for that Live Live grand prize at the Hard Rock, which is a hotel stay and dinner on top of the tickets. 918-879-9999. I'm looking for caller 9.

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0: It's Ricky Skaggs right there on Big Country 99.5 KVOO. And let's get us a winner now for these Diamond Rio tickets. Hello, who's this?
1: Hi, my name's Kinsley Richardson. I'm from Tulsa.
0: Hey, Kinsley, what are you up to this afternoon?
1: We just pulled up to a doctor's appointment.
0: Well, I have got some good news for you. You're caller 9. You're a winner.
1: Awesome, yay.
0: You are going to see Diamond Rio September 11th at the Hard Rock, and I'm also putting your name in the running for that grand prize Live Live at the Hard Rock experience. That's an overnight hotel stay and dinner on top of the ticket. So how does that sound?
1: Awesome. It sounds great.
0: Congratulations, Kinsley. And I've got some more of these tickets up for grabs at 3:15 tomorrow afternoon.
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0: Man, there's some folks who have gotten a lot of rain here lately. 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
19: Sunny and warm this afternoon, headed for a high of 88. Late this evening, near north of us, a slight chance for an isolated storm. Tomorrow is windy and muggy, a high of 92, and the heat index at 106. More storm chances Wednesday night into Thursday, and that'll cool us down. Lower 80s Thursday. From the Bob Mills Weather Center, I'm News on 6's Alan Crone.
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101.5 KBOO. Well, our Voo Cruise Summer Series with Shiner Bach is taking us everywhere in Green Country. And the Hoot Owl is going to be out and about on Friday in Bixby at the Harps there in town. If you go see him, he'll hook you up with some KBOO 100th anniversary gear. And he'll also get you signed up to score not only a Shiner Bach cooler and some beer, but some tickets to see Brooks and Dunn in Oklahoma City as well. So the Hoot Owl in Bixby on Friday, that's from noon to 1 at the Harps in town. Here's the Oaks on KVOO.

From oil booms to potholes, KVOO's seen it all. 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

0: 5 KVOO. Now let me ask, are you a fan of the show Yellowstone? I know that's kind of a silly question, because who isn't? Apparently Taylor Swift is a fan of the show, because she was just inducted to the Songwriters Hall of Fame last week. And in her speech, she was given advice to younger artists, and she said, quote, "Allow me to now make a hard pivot and pull out a quote I love from the show Yellowstone. When a father says to his son, 'It's the one constant in life, son. You build something worth having, somebody's going to try to take it.'" Now, that quote is from season 2 episode when John is telling Casey about how the Dutton family has fought to protect their ranch across many, many decades there in Montana. And I just would not have guessed that she likes Yellowstone, but that was a great use of that quote.
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Big Country 99.5 KVOO. Well, here in about 5 minutes or so, I'll get that request line open. So start thinking up if you got a song you want to hear, because I want to hear from you. This is Mark

Big Country 99.5 KVOO. All right, I've got that request line open now, so holler at me if you got a song you want to hear. I need your request so that we can pull off one for you, one for me at 4 o'clock. And that's pretty self-explanatory. It's where I play a song for you, but then I follow it up with a song for me, something I want to hear. But I try to match the vibe and the style of your song with that song I pick. So it's a fun challenge, but I cannot get this done without your request. 918-879-9999.

0: 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We are KVOO FM Henrietta, Tulsa. 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
1: Okay, let's do one for you, one for me. 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Hello.
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1: 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What's your name and where are you from?
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1: Kristen, is there any particular reason for this one?
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1: Well, I have got it on now for you, and then after this, I'll play something for me. It's Big Country 99.5 KVOO. I got some.

doing one for you, one for me. And that's for you, Kristen, out in Muskogee. It's George Strait with Love Without End. Amen. And now it's my turn to pick out a song. So, you know, my son McCoy is 15 months old now. And I've often said there's some songs that hit just a little harder after you become a dad. That's certainly one of them. And here's another one. One of my favorites from Sawyer Brown. This is The Walk on KVOO.

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Hey, don't forget your official dealer for our KVOO 100th anniversary gear is the Nut House in Claremore. Just swing by there. They're right off Route 66 south of town. And I know they've got shirts out there. I think they might have some KVOO posters as well. So go see them. They're at the Nut House. Here's George Straits.

100 years, and we've seen it all. 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

0: Big Country 99.5 KVOO. Well, so glad to have you along this afternoon. I'm Tanner. So, of course, we're approaching the 4th of July. And I don't know if you've seen that there is this thing called America's Time Capsule. It's going to be buried. And it won't be opened again for 250 years. So, of course, the idea, they're putting all kinds of stuff in this from this year. And then it'll be a little blast from the past. 250 years from now. They haven't finalized the list yet of what is actually going in it, but so far they say it's going to include an iPhone 17, some Native American artwork, and then a Coca-Cola bottle. Now, along with all that stuff, each individual state gets to contribute some items as well. And I was scrolling through the list, and here's what Oklahoma's going to put in there. They've got a proclamation designating July 4th, 2026 as Oklahoma Semi-Quincentennial Day. Never heard that word before, semi-quincentennial. Also, a belt buckle with images representing Oklahoma. They've got an Oklahoma City Thunder Championship pin from last year, and then a photo from the championship parade. Also, some coins commemorating Route 66 and the state's National Guard. And then finally, a button honoring the state's first Americans Museum. So it'll be interesting to see. I don't think we'll be around for that, but they're opening that up in 2276.
1: Coors Light and Big Country are celebrating 100 years of KVOO the only way we know how, with country music and cold beer. It's our 100 years, 100 beers giveaway. And you can score some ice cold Coors Light in honor of a century of KVOO. We've been the soundtrack to Oklahoma for 100 years.

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1: Sunny and warm this afternoon, headed for a high of 88 late this evening. Near north of us, a slight chance for an isolated storm. Tomorrow is windy and muggy, a high of 92 and the heat index at 106. More storm chances Wednesday night into Thursday, and that'll cool us down. Lower 80s Thursday. From the Bob Mills Weather Center, I'm News on 6's Alan Crown.
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0: Big Country traffic from the Mullen Plumbing Traffic Center.
12: With the exception of southbound 75 at 96 at the road work in Jenks, traffic's moving right along nicely throughout the Tulsa Metro. Eastbound on the BA from Utica to 129th, about a 15-minute trip with no delays. With traffic, I'm Randy Fuller.
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Country 99.5 KVOO. I was talking about the 4th of July a little bit ago. It was just announced that Reba is going to be a part of a big old 4th of July celebration in Nashville called Disney Celebrates America, Nashville's Star Spangled Bash. So that'll be airing on the 4th of July on ABC and Hulu, I believe. Here's one of my favorites from her. This is Whoever's in New England on KVOO. You

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0: COO. Okay, so do you remember hearing about that Buggy's convenience store that was supposed to be coming to Oklahoma City? This was announced a while back, and I've not heard anything about it until today. Came across this post on Facebook saying that although a deal has yet to be finalized, the Oklahoma Department of Transportation has pledged $15 million towards the improvement of the intersection that they're saying it's going to be at, which is I-40 and Cimarron Road on the west side of Oklahoma City. And then they say that the city itself is offering to chip in an additional $10 million. The final sticking point is a remaining $8 million gap for necessary infrastructure, which Buggy says they might cover that on the condition that they're reimbursed once open and operating. So I guess we're a little bit closer to getting to Buggy's here in Oklahoma. I just wish they'd make their way up the turnpike here to Tulsa.
1: 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Keep listening for the fun forecast with KC. He'll tell you where and when the fun events are happening.

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1: Man, there's some folks who have gotten a lot of rain here lately. And while the rain is great for your yard or your flower bed, it can also reveal problems that you didn't know you had, especially when it comes to your roof. I'm Tanner, and we've been dealing with some hail damage on our roof at our house up in Collinsville. And after the hailstorms that we had earlier this season, a lot of homeowners could be dealing with roof damage without even realizing it. 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
4: Big Country traffic from the Mullen Plumbing Traffic Center.
5: Road work on southbound 75 at 96 is causing the usual afternoon delays right now. Traffic is trying to squeeze through a one available lane due to the road work. Northbound on 169 for 46th Street north to Owosso, about a 10-minute trip with traffic. I'm Randy Fuller.
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Country 99.5 KVOO. Well, here we are on the day of the primary elections. I think we all deserve a drink, wouldn't you say? Here's Shelley West. It's Jose Cuervo. Well, it's

0: If you're raised in Oklahoma, you were raised on the cowboy code of, if it's not yours, don't take it. If it's not true, don't say it.
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1: 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I'm

Home of Zone Garth Brooks on Big Country 99.5 KVOO. Well, I am currently putting together our fast train at 5, and that is coming up in a few minutes. It's something I do every day at 5 o'clock as you're getting off work, heading home. I won't be playing any slow songs. So make sure you stick around for that. Right now, it's Kenny Chesney on KVOO. Big

Shenandoah, Exile, Restless Heart, and Sawyer Brown. 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

99.5 KVOO. Hey, don't forget the Hoot Owl is going to be out on Friday with our Voo Crew Summer Series along with Shinerbach, and he'll be set up at the Harps in Bixby from noon to one. Go see him, and he'll hook you up with some KVOO gear. You could score some big prizes, too, if you go see him. Here's Lori Morgan.

Rogers, Oklahoma's own Toby Keith on Big Country 99.5 KVOO. So I just saw this post on Facebook about how back in like the 80s and the 90s, the guys from Alabama hosted a huge concert called June Jam. It was every June, and they raised more than $20 million for charity over the 15 years that they did that. Here they are with Feel So Right. Whisper.

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0: 99.5 KVOO. Well, appreciate you hanging out today. I'm Tanner. So this is not anywhere in my neck of the woods. You know, I'm up in Collinsville, but I know this is a big deal. Down at 101st and Garnett, that intersection is officially closed now. I say this project's going to help solve the flooding issues that have impacted that intersection through the years. But for now, drivers should expect detours and extra travel time. And they say that it should be closed for about 6 months or so. So if that intersection is a part of your daily commute, we're certainly thinking of you. We're going to give a look at traffic here in a bit. I've also got the forecast from our News on 6 Oklahoma weather experts. And we're going to hear from Travis Tritt, Shania Twain, and Willie Nelson, too.
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3: A warm night underway. We're watching for a couple of isolated storms, mostly north of Tulsa. Then tomorrow morning starts at 74. Windy and much warmer tomorrow, high of 93. The heat index from 104 to 106. More rain and thunder is showing up late Wednesday night into Thursday. This will bring a north wind and cooler weather Thursday. For the Bob Mills Weather Center, up News on 6 is Alan Crone.
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1: Big Country traffic from the Mullen Plumbing Traffic Center.
15: Southbound on 169, you have some occasional crowding in between I-44 and the BA. Southbound on 75, 96th Street and Jenks. The road work is causing a stack up there. And it's a 20-minute trip right now, southbound Memorial, from 111th into Bixby. With traffic, I'm Randy Fuller.
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0: with Whiskey River on Big Country 99.5 KVOO. So I just came across this really interesting article. It's titled Cleaning Mistakes That Are Making Your Home Dirtier. Now, it includes things like forgetting to clean the things that you use to clean. And they go on to say that the equipment we use to clean also needs to be cleaned, like vacuums, washing machines, toilet brushes, things like that. And I'm thinking, okay, I don't do any of that. Also on that list is overlooking dust buildup on vents and fans. I know that's a big one. And then here's a practical one, washing windows on a sunny day. They say cleaning glass on a bright day can cause streaky, cloudy windows, and the direct sunlight heats the glass, causing the soapy cleaning solutions to evaporate too quickly. So definitely going to have to keep that in mind, but after reading this article, I've got the urge to just go home and clean everything I got.
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0: Well, summer's just about here, and that means vacations, weddings, lake weekends, and of course, lots of pictures. 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
11: Yeah, and honestly, in most cases, patients never liked their smile, and so you're giving them something that they never had. 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They'll have the smile that they never had, white teeth or straight teeth or proper bite, and then to be able to take it and to correct it and improve it that's a pretty awesome skill to be able to have and to be able to offer to people.
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1: Big Country traffic from the Mullen Plumbing Traffic Center.

0: crowding at the southbound 169 transition to the Creek Turnpike on your way into Broken Arrow is causing delays. It's stop and go both directions, 75 into 96. And you'll slow down eastbound on I-44 at Yale into the BA interchange. With traffic, I'm Randy Fuller.
1: I'm Rob.
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Country 99.5 KVOO. Are you into thrift shopping? I never really was until I met my wife, so this kind of caught my attention when I saw that Goodwill plans to close many of their smaller stores across the country as it shifts its business model to superstores. They plan to expand inventory and move into larger venues, which I know they're doing that up in Owosso, working on a new one. My wife goes there all the time, and she finds some good stuff. In fact, the shirt I'm wearing right now is a really nice Lululemon shirt that she found from Goodwill. Here's the Chicks. This is Wide Open Spaces on KVOO.

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If you love 90s country, make sure you stick around because I've got our 90s country six-pack coming up. That's where we play six straight songs from the 90s, and I always like to throw in a deep cut or something that we don't play too often. So we'll get to it at 6 o'clock, but to hold you over till then, here's Tim McGraw. Johnny.

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There's Alan Jackson kicking off our 90s country six-pack on Big Country 99.5 KVOO. So I missed it. There were two birthdays yesterday at the Tulsa Zoo, and they both happened to belong to two of their sea lions out there, Cisco and Raze. They turned 16 and 15 years old yesterday. And I just learned apparently sea lions live to be like 20 or 30 years old. So happy birthday to those two. Here's Oklahoma's own Vince.

Tropical One. Kick back and let the 90s country take you away. 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

6-pack on Big Country 99.5 KVOO. Hey, congratulations again to Kinsley Richardson from out in Catoosa. If you were listening earlier this afternoon, you heard that she won those tickets I was giving away to see Diamond Rio at the Hard Rock. And I've got some more of those up for grabs at 3:15 tomorrow afternoon. Speaking of Diamond Rio, we're going to hear from them in a few minutes. Right now, it's Ty Herndon with What Mattered Most. I thought

This is our 90s Country Six-Pack on Big Country 99.5 KVOO. So, you know, Diamond Rio's first number one was the big old hit that was Meet in the Middle in 1991. But they didn't get their second number one until 6 years later. And it was this song right here. It's How Your Love Makes Me Feel on KVOO. I know.

0: I'm Johnny, and you know this station's been riding shotgun with America for a century. And at night, nobody did it better than Billy Parker with his overnight truckin' show. Once the sun went down, the station could be heard across many state lines, and the voice of Oklahoma lit up cabs across highways all over America. This year, we're celebrating 100 years of the voice of Oklahoma, and I'm honored every night to keep that glow of the dashboard radio burning bright. 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
7: Big Country traffic from the Mullen Plumbing Traffic Center.
8: Crowding at the southbound 169 transition to the Creek Turnpike on your way into Broken Arrow's causing delays. It's stop and go both directions, 75 into 96. And you'll slow down eastbound on I-44 at Yale into the BA interchange. With traffic, I'm Randy Fuller.
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Big Country 99.5 KVOO. So, you know, one of the newest members of the Country Music Hall of Fame is Kenny Chesney. And just announced he's getting his own exhibit there at the museum. It's called Living in Fast Forward. And that's supposed to open up next month if you happen to be going to Nashville anytime soon. Here he is with no shoes, no shirt, no problems on KVOO.

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down to Georgia. He was looking for a soul to steal. He was in a bind because he was way behind and he was willing to make a deal. When he came across this young man sawing on a fiddle and playing it hot, and the devil jumped up on a hickory stump and said, "Boy, let me tell you what. I guess you didn't know it, but I'm a fiddle player too. And if you'd care to take a dare, I'll make a bet with you. Now, you play pretty good fiddle, boy, but give the devil his due. 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The boy said, "My name's Johnny, and it might be a sin, but I'll take your bet, and you're going to regret, because I'm the best as ever been."

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And he pulled the bow across the strings and it made an evil hiss. And then a band of demons joined in and it sounded something like this.

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Johnny said, "Devil, just come on back if you ever want to try again. 'Cause I told you once, you son of a gun.

0: Yes, sir. It's the Charlie Daniels Band on Big Country 99.5 KVOO. Well, if you've not heard, there's a new song from Charlie Daniels going to be out tomorrow, and this is a patriotic anthem just in time for the 4th of July. Now, he first recorded this song called My Home back in 2014 for a Macy's 4th of July TV special, but the song was never released until tomorrow. It will officially be out, and here's a little preview of that.
1: From the plains down to the sea, America is my home.
0: Yeah, something to add to your 4th of July playlist. I've got Chris Ledoux, George Strait, and the Judds coming up.
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0: Man, there's some folks who have gotten a lot of rain here lately. 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
19: A warm night underway. We're watching for a couple of isolated storms, mostly north of Tulsa. Then tomorrow morning starts at 74. Windy and much warmer tomorrow, high of 93. The heat index from 104 to 106. More rain and thunder is showing up late Wednesday night into Thursday. This will bring a north wind and cooler weather Thursday. For the Bob Mills Weather Center, up News on 6 is Alan Crone.
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Country 99.5 KVOO. So the first official day of summertime is this coming Sunday. And you know, that means that next week the days start to get shorter. Can't believe it's already that time of year. Here's Chris Ledoux. This is Cadillac Ranch on KVOO. Oh, well,

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Thank you so much for hanging out today. I'm Tanner. I'm going to hit the road and head back home to Collinsville so I can see my boy McCoy and my wife Kaylin. But make sure you stick around because my buddy Johnny is coming in next at 7. And hope you have a terrific evening.

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2: 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This was her 13th number one country hit from the album of the same name. 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